0: On a game day, payday, rainy day, you can ask, are you okay, any day? Because life happens every day. 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

hard to turn my head off and breathe. 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Or make my thoughts come and pure. And I'm stressed because I'm a homie. Sometimes I wonder, should I pull the trigger, but the real

Yeah, I got a little bit of self-interest. Baby, you got me, I'm fanning distance. Needed to break my new superstition. Look so bad, it's only right that you got my attention. Model picture, homepage on pictures. Couldn't be something I don't want, that's the issue.

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2: What's going on, everybody? My name is Rox Lavi. We're about to play some beautiful live music for you guys, for your strolls through the day and down on the road. This first one's called Burn My Scars.

a little bit of a chiller one after this. This next one's called Too Gone. It's also available everywhere. Hope you guys are enjoying the music. Hope everybody's having a blessed and beautiful day today. Let's hit it.

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play as if I so sing. He lends me every lovely thing.

these vibes and conversations you've been providing, and I know that this time is all worth it, and I'm hoping that you're really worth it, cause I know that this seeming hella perfect. I don't know what you're doing, but God.

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Hello, I'm Adam Evans with the NIRS News. Rescuers in Nepal are using explosives to blast through solid rock, racing to reach more than 600 workers still trapped in flooded tunnels along the Trishuli River. The overall flood death toll has now climbed to 939, with almost 4,000 people still missing. Families of the trapped workers say their hope is fading fast, with one woman telling the BBC she is clinging to the chance that her husband survived thanks to an oxygen system in the tunnel. An international team, including experts from Australia, are helping lead the search, but so far less than 300 workers have been pulled out alive. The federal government says it has no plans to stop people from importing smart glasses, despite growing concerns the devices can be used to secretly film others. Attorney General Michelle Rowland says any restrictions are more likely to come from local councils and businesses, rather than a blanket ban,